0: That is new country from Riley Green called Think As You Drunk. On Taste of Country Nights, it's Evan Paul. Hold on, I'm being told that my three-year-old son is on the phone. Okay, put him through. What's up, Remy?
1: Love you.
0: I love you, buddy.
1: Love you.
0: I love you so much.
1: Love you so much.
0: I love you.
1: Love you.
0: I love you.
1: Love you.
0: Okay, buddy, I'll see you in the morning, okay? When you wake up, I'll be there.
1: Bye-bye.
0: Bye-bye, I love you.
1: Love you.
0: Oh, man, I love being a dad, I tell you what. Coming up next, we got John Morgan on the way, Russell Dickerson, and Florida Georgia Line. 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
1: New country there from John Party. That was called Boots Off on Taste of Country Nights. You probably got your boots on if you're working hard tonight on the second shift. Even if you're hardly working, hiding out in the back. You know, when I used to work at a grocery store, we would take breaks in the walk-in fridge. Now, I don't want to get myself in trouble, but I think the statute of limitations has passed. Some of the coworkers and I, we would take like a nice little snack we would want to eat. You know, oops, it dropped off the shelf. Let me bring it back to the back. And then boom, we'd be in the walk-in fridge, standing next to some parsley and lettuce, just eating whipped cream. Hopefully you got something like that going on your second shift. I'll be back. I got Luke Combs on the way, a double shot, his song, and then he's featured on a song with a new artist, Charles Wesley Godwin. That's coming up next on Taste of Country Nights with Evan Paul.
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0: New Country. That's Lauren and Elena featuring Chase Matthew. It's called All My Exes on Taste of Country Nights. A teenage McDonald's employee in Idaho was surprised with gifts after paying for a customer's meal when the man realized he was unable to pay. Now, the customer went back up there and tried to repay Matthew the next day, and Matthew was not there. They couldn't be reached, so he contacted a local news station, and the news station decided to recognize the teen, and then the station tracked down the teen at work and presented him with restaurant gift cards and other gifts. That's such an amazing pay it forward story. I just hope that it says they presented him with restaurant gift cards. Did they give him gift certificates to McDonald's or what? That's what I want to know. Hold on now. I'm coming back with Stella Lefty, Boston. I've got Lee Bryce on the way and Shaboozy next on Taste of Country Nights.
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0: Taste of Country Nights. I got Tyler on the phone. What's going on, man?
1: I'm a trucker now. I'm in New Hampshire. I'm going all across country tonight listening to you on the app. Now, here's where I need your help, Bubba. There's a song that is sung by a woman beautifully, I might add. It talks about the city of Boston. Is there any way you can put that on for me, man?
0: Yeah, I got you, man. Look at that. Even truckers like Stella Lefty Boston. Heck yeah, dude. I'll play that for you right after Shaboozy and Cowgirl, A Taste of Country Nights. Girl,

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0: featuring Jason Aldean and Anytime Soon on Taste of Country Nights. How's it going on that second shift? I'm Evan Paul. Let's get a look at what's trending in country music news at tasteofcountry.com. I recently sat down with John Michael Montgomery's son, who is also Eddie Montgomery from Montgomery Gentry's nephew, Walker Montgomery. Whew, that was a lot. Walker Montgomery is currently on tour with Cody Johnson. I asked him what the setup was like backstage with Cody Johnson. Listen to what Walker Montgomery told me.
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0: New country there from Megan Maroney. That one's called Medicine on Taste of Country Nights. Halloween's coming up and they're starting to come out with some crazy candy. I don't know how they're coming up with this stuff. This year, new candies for Halloween coming out. Skittles Creepy Crunch Popped Freeze Dried Candy. Jolly Rancher Gummies Trickies Minis. Kit Kat Ghost Toast and Reese's Sweet and Salty Mix. There's also going to be new shapes this year. Snickers Pumpkins and Twix Candy Skulls. I love her getting into Halloween. October's going to be here sooner than later. We already ordered our daughter's Halloween costume. She wants to be the Grim Reaper. She's 7. And our 3-year-old son keeps saying, Spider-Man. If you have kids, you know that Halloween costume's a big deal. Coming up next for you, I got Florida Georgia Line and Cruise. Hey, just wanted to say thank you so much for listening. Taste of Country Nights with Evan Paul. 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

0: I like that one. That's new Cole Goodwin. It's called Howdy, a Taste of Country Nights with Evan Paul. And we need to launch a major investigation in the studio here. I have a 22-ounce, I had a 22-ounce coffee mug, a Family Guy coffee mug, huge, like a soup bowl. That I always drink that up for like the past 2 years. I'm not going to say somebody stole it, but it's always in the same place and it's gone. If I sound different tonight, it's because I'm drinking coffee out of someone else's coffee cup, because mine apparently got stolen. Unless someone's hiding it from me, playing pranks. I don't know if it's workplace shenanigans or what, but pretty upset. I really love that coffee mug. Coming up next, I'm going to kick things off with Luke Bryan. Also, Brett Eldridge in there. Taste of Country Nights with Evan Paul.
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0: Langley, I Can't Love You Anymore on Taste of Country Nights. So there's a social media influencer that did one of those posts where he was like, if this gets enough likes, can Ella Langley go out with me? Well, Ella Langley heard about that and she sassed the poor boy back. She was like, there ain't enough likes in the world, buddy. Ella Langley on top of the world right now, man. I love it. Coming up next on Taste of Country Nights, we've got Shaboozy on the way. Luke Combs will be in there and Post Malone, Taste of Country Nights.
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1: Kojo, it's called Horseback on Taste of Country Nights. How's it going on that second shift? I'm Evan Paul. Let's get a look at what's trending in country music news at tasteofcountry.com. I recently sat down with John Michael Montgomery's son, who is also Eddie Montgomery from Montgomery Gentry's nephew, Walker Montgomery. 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

0: That is new country from Avery Anna, Blood Runs Thicker on Taste of Country Nights. And while I was listening to that song, I was stacking up in the computer here the next set of songs that I'm going to play for you. Wait till you hear what I got lined up for you. If you are looking at the clock going, can midnight hurry up? I've got the perfect solution for you coming up next. You'll miss it if you change the channels. I don't do any of that. Jason Aldean will kick things off. Taste of Country Nights.
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Kane Brown, Woman, on Taste of Country Nights. This song from Blake Shelton was written by Hardy personally for Blake. It's called Let Him In Anyway.

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Looks like Jason Aldean might have to move over. Luke Bryan kind of got a little bit of a bromance going with another country star, Chris Stapleton, a guy who wrote one of his earlier songs. I got more on that coming up later. You can see more on it right now, tasteofcountry.com.

0: was done for.
1: It feels like we go through this every year about this time. When is the acceptable time to put up Halloween decorations? That's Max McNown with Done For on the Third Shift. I'm Brett Allen. And yeah, well, because this is the time, right? You don't want to wait until the end of October because, you know, the weather's going to be a little bit different than it is right now. And if you've got the time, you know, why not put them up right now? 42% of people say yes, it is perfectly acceptable to put them up during the first weeks of October. So anywhere between October 1st and the 15th. 18% said between October 16th and the 30th. 16% said between Labor Day and September 30th. So 16% of people think it's okay to already have your decorations up. What do you think? Let us know on our app. I like to do it when the weather's not quite as cold. So I do it a little bit closer to the beginning of the month than the end. What do you think? Let me know through our app. When do you put up your Halloween decorations?
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I just asked, when you put your decorations up and Dylan said, well, mine are still up from last year, I just never take them down. I can just picture his front yard. Put them up like 5 years ago and they're just still there. They do look a little creepier if you just leave them up year round. Here's Hudson Westbrook. It's Paint As You Pretty on the Third Shift.

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0: Staying up all night with more of Today's Country on the Third Shift. I'm Brett Allen. Remember, got another code coming up today at 8:20 to win you 25 grand. Don't miss it.
1: Yeah, I've been sitting around playing them haggard sounds, running them memories up. Take me back to a square body truck. All my buddies all circled around in an old city parking lot. Remember, thought we had it all. We didn't have a lot.

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keeping that country coming all night to help you make it through the late night. It's the third shift. I've got Joe Nichols coming up. He's got a brand new song on the charts, but he recently celebrated one of what has become one of his classic songs. We'll get to that after Dan and Shay.

0: Nichols. That one's fun. That's C'est La Vie, his new one on the third shift. And congrats to him. He actually was celebrating one of what, it's weird to say, but his classic songs. Because, it came out years ago. Tequila Makes Her Clothes Fall Off. You may remember that one. If you don't, you should really check it out. It's a great song. And it actually just celebrated 3 million certified sales recently. Triple platinum, according to the RIAA. And that song, man, it was number one on both the Billboard Country Airplay Chart, the Radio and Records Country National Airplay Chart. And a big congrats to him on a song that they weren't going to release. They thought that it was a little too risky at the time, and they were like, no, this, we got to release this song. They did, and it turned out to be one of his, arguably one of his biggest hits.
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1: He's a ranch hand in a pinch, man. Hotter than the red on the cattle brand. Cause she's a gold digger with a quick trigger. A cast iron skillet swinging lid flipper. Now he's a double wide on the county line. Sipping on a six pack of Lone Star Light. She did him dirty, took him to the cleaners.

often do you think country singers get recognized when they're out in public? We'll get into that coming up after Gavin Adcock. It's Wannabe on the Third Shift.

0: it's Chris Young, and I didn't come here to leave on the third shift. How often do you think he gets recognized when he's out in public? He was talking about it recently and said that it's more often than you'd think. He went to a J. Cole concert, a rapper, J. Cole. Evidently, one of his friends worked for J. Cole, and Chris wanted to go see the show. So he said he was just standing there, and somebody came up behind him, definitely recognized him. And he's like, you know, how do you know that? I'm not popular enough for you to recognize me at a J. Cole concert. And then he went to Billy Joel with his mom. Somebody recognized him there. And I'm not surprised at all with this one. He said that he decided that he was going to take a tour of the Grand Ole Opry as a fan, not as an artist, he didn't call in a favor and say, hey, can I get a backstage tour? He just had some friends that were going. He said, I'll go with you. And when he went, he asked a question. And of course, the tour guide recognized him almost right away. I mean, he's played there before. Why would you not recognize Chris Young when you're working at the Grand Ole Opry?
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0: What is career cushioning and how many people are doing it already? It's Kelsey Hart. Would love to be that guy on the third shift. I'm Brett Allen. It's called career cushioning. Essentially, it's exploring your backup options. And I'm not talking about a side hustle here. I'm talking about having another backup career ready to go if something happens. Evidently, about 3/4 of American office workers have already started to prepare by doing it. 77% of American office workers say that just in case something happens to their current job, they're going to be ready to go with another one. And they said that they would happily pursue their backup career if it let them do something that they actually enjoy, if it gave them a better lifestyle or less stress. Yes, even if it meant the same pay or if they lost their current job, their career cushion would be what they'd fall back on.
1: 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Just say play Q98.5.
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Sounds like Jason Aldean might need to take a bit of a step back. Luke Bryan got a bromance going on with another dude. We'll get into that after Zach Zop. Here's South of Sanity.

0: Chris Stapleton with Starting Over on the third shift. A guy that evidently is, almost starting up a new bromance with Luke Bryan. That's according to Luke Bryan. Now, Luke had his special Luke Bryan and Friends concert at Bridgestone Arena last week, and one of the people that was on stage with him was Chris Stapleton. Now, a lot of people don't know, Luke Bryan's big song, Drink a Beer, was co-written by Chris Stapleton. So they don't get an opportunity to sing it together all that often. They were up on stage doing it at that concert. And Luke said that, you know, Chris Stapleton really does stare at you while he's singing. He says he will look right at your lips. And he said, you know, the interesting thing was that, I was falling in love. He said he's looking at you. He's a Kentucky guy, bluegrass guy. And man, they watch you sing. But man, he can. That's okay. Chris Stapleton can do whatever he wants. If you're singing with Chris Stapleton on stage, he can do whatever you want.
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Luke Bryan went on about Chris Stapleton after singing with him at his Luke Bryan and Friends concert at Bridgestone Arena last week, saying that Chris Stapleton was his number one on his country music Mount Rushmore. Who would be yours? So hard to decide. There's so many. Here's Luke Bryan, country, and she knows it.

been a busy night on the third shift. If you missed it, don't miss it tonight. We talked about the earliest acceptable time to put up Halloween decorations, what career cushioning is, and of course the bromance with Luke Bryan and Chris Stapleton. We'll do it all again tonight at midnight. New stuff though this time. Here's Blake Shelton.

0: Soldier Field to see Kenny Chesney next June. We're going to play 6 and 30 at 6:30 and 8:30 this morning on Q98.5. I'm Johnny B.
1: And I'm Little Tim.
0: Thursday, October 1st, 2026. We just flip the calendar again.
1: Okay.
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to know before you go. And news out of Nashville coming up next on Q98.5, Thursday, October 1st. On this date in country music history, in 1955. Well,

0: Johnny Cash recorded Folsom Prison Blues.
1: When I hear that whistle blowing, I hang my head and cry.
0: On this date in 2005, Dierks Bentley officially inducted into the Grand Ole Opry. And it was 2017 when tragedy struck the Route 91 Harvest Festival in Las Vegas. Mass shooting occurred during Jason Aldean's performance.
2: It was 2017, that long ago?
0: It was on this date. Back in 1890 in U.S. history, Yosemite National Park established by an act of Congress as America's third national park. The first modern World Series game played on this date in 1903, the Pittsburgh Pirates defeating the Boston Americans. They were not the Red Sox in 1903. In 1908, the first Model T was introduced by Henry Ford. Do you know what it was initially priced at, Zim? First Model T in 1908.
2: $100.
0: $825.
2: Okay.
0: You don't win the big grand prize.
2: Sorry.
0: 1957, the motto, In God We Trust, first appeared on U.S. paper currency. And Walt Disney World officially opened in Orlando, Florida on this date in 1971. All right, today is International Coffee Day. How are you taking your coffee?
2: Lots of cream, please. A tasty, yummy creamer.
0: Now, I've been to McDonald's. I get five and five. Five creams, five sugars.
2: Seriously?
0: In a medium coffee. It's not that much. I've heard people in a medium coffee get 12 and 12.

0: 12.
1: Wow.
0: Lots of pumps. It's also National Poetry Day. We will have some ChatGPT poetry later this morning.
1: Lovely.
0: Sausage Day. It's National Homemade Cookies Day. Best cookie right out of the oven.
1: That's too hard, but probably chocolate chip.
0: I'm more of a peanut butter guy. Nice glass of chocolate milk with it. It's Willy Wonka Day. Get yourself a everlasting gobstopper. National Pumpkin Spice Day. It's World Bluegrass Day. It's CD Player Day. Pull out your old Discman or boombox and pop in a CD. What was the first compact disc you ever bought?
1: Oh, goodness, I have no idea.
0: You remember?
1: I remember my first cassette tape,
0: What was that?
1: It was probably Dirty Dancing.
0: Oh, the Dirty Dancing soundtrack? Yeah.
1: Yeah.
0: My first compact disc was a group called Mr. Mister. Had a song called Broken Wings and Kyrie back in the 80s. What was your first compact disc?
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1: I gotta admit, I don't know how I have missed this until now, but did you know that back in like 2023, Riley Green was a Gildan Underwear ambassador?
0: Yes, I'm glad I missed that. I have no interest in seeing Riley and his chonies.
1: Why? Because you're just going to, you'll be jealous?
0: Yes. Does he wear, is it tidy whities? What's he got? You tell me.
1: He doesn't like just standing there just only in his underwear, but there are some very sexy photos. Yes, he's shirtless, kind of.
0: All right. So if you want to check those out while you're drinking your coffee.
1: I mean, it's a great way to start the day.
0: Open up our app. All right.
1: And secondly, I don't know if you've seen this video. So a dude on TikTok, an influencer, he goes by Tiki, okay? His handle's Tiki Bean One. Well, he shot his shot with Ella Langley. Let's just say that.
0: I guess she was like backstage. He's looking through a screen, and here's what he does.
3: Ella, how many likes to take you on a date?
0: She looks back and see if you can hear what she says. Not enough in the world.
1: But it's the look on her face that's like, ooh, girl, that's mean.
4: You miss 100% of the shots you don't take.
0: All right, so.
1: Like she kind of rolls her eyes and stuff. And so she did come back and kind of acknowledge that maybe her face gave off the wrong impression. She said she was trying to have dark humor.
0: She looked annoyed. That almost like she was shocked that someone yelled her name because she was kind of hidden backstage. But I guess this kid is not giving up.
1: No.
4: Ella, you said there's no amount of likes in the world that can get me to take you on a date. I hope this amount of flowers is enough. And if not, please let me come to a concert. Let me just give you a hug. I'm an Ella fella forever. I love you, Ella!
0: He had a lot, was it a whole cart full of flowers?
1: He maybe did.
0: 30 dozen?
1: I don't know how he plans on getting them to her. And I'm pretty sure, no, like her in her response when she was like, you know, my face kind of messed things up. She's like, it takes a whole lot more than likes. I'm a real woman.
0: Yeah, you do a parody song about her. That's what we'll really get to Ella's
1: heart.
0: You'll
1: get a worse face.
0: She loves that. All right. You can see the video and more that's happening in Nashville. Open up the Q98.5 app.
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5: Good morning, Johnny and Little Zim. In case you missed it, here are the top stories last night on Eyewitness News at 10. Beloit school leaders are looking for ways to tighten the district's budget. In a special meeting this week, the board worked on a long-range plan and considered what it may need from taxpayers. In April, a $40 million referendum failed, but the board expects to put another referendum in front of voters in the spring. Now district leaders are focused on trying to get as close to a balanced budget as possible while keeping all options on the table. Illinois now has a third death this year linked to West Nile virus. It's an 86-year-old man who died at a rehabilitation and health care center in Effingham September 11th. The Illinois Department of Public Health is urging people to take proactive measures against mosquito bites, use insect repellent with DEET, and stay away from standing water where mosquitoes breed. And in celebration of Illinois Day of Literacy, a local community center donated books to children. The YMCA of Rock River Valley partnered with the Illinois Literacy Foundation to distribute more than 1,500 books to kids across the region. The statewide initiative is dedicated to promoting literacy and access to books for children and families. Why leaders say literacy is crucial to early childhood development. In case you missed it, now you're all caught up. I'm Wendell Edwards.
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2: I got 10. All right, so again, Zim's going to kick it off.
3: Now it's a streak.
2: All right,
3: a 72-year-old Pokemon fan in Ohio really wanted to catch them all. And apparently he was willing to track the delivery truck to do it. And Ken Kabaster put a GPS tracker on a delivery driver's van so he could follow shipments of Pokemon cards. The driver discovered the device while making a Walmart delivery and called the police. Kemp pled no contest and got a $500 fine, court costs, and 12 months of probation. But here's the ironic part. For 3 months, Kent himself has to wear a GPS monitor. So basically, he wanted to track Pokemon cards and ended up getting tracked like one. Not a great idea.
2: We found it. Pokemon has been found. Yeah.

0: didn't know there's a Pokemon song. I guess
1: I did not either. Thank you.
0: All right. A Virginia motorcyclist got pulled over doing 72 in a 25.
1: Oh, my.
0: His excuse? He was trying to beat the clock at McDonald's before breakfast ended. You know what? I kind of feel this pain. We're like, oh, man, I want my McMuffin. And I'm almost going to run out of time. The guy admitted he woke up late, was in such a hurry, he didn't even put on socks, and apparently decided the McGriddle was worth risking his life for. The officer reminded him that at 72 miles an hour, someone pulling out in front of him could be fatal. He got a reckless driving ticket, proving once again, nothing says good morning like a side of hash browns and a court date. Still think our Pokemon guy is going to win today.
2: Yeah. See something? Share something. Hit message us on the Q98.5 app to send us photos, videos, and voice messages.
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0: 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Laurel is going to play our quiz today. Laurel, though, before we play, is there a sound that when you hear it, it immediately annoys you?
2: My alarm.
1: That's a good one.
0: I was thinking that. As I was looking at my phone, whenever I have my little reminders go off, whatever that sound of the dee dee dee dee dee dee dee dee.
2: Yeah.
0: Which alarm do you have? Is it a phone alarm that you use?
2: Yeah, that wakes me up in the morning.
0: Yeah, I know. Especially when you forget to shut it off and you don't have to get up. Then you throw your phone.
2: Yeah.
0: All right, Laura, we're going to play the Showbiz Pop Quiz. Have you played our pop quiz before?
2: Yes, I have.
0: Okay, now have you gotten 5 out of 5 ever?
2: I don't think so.
0: Okay, and that is our goal today, because if you get 5 out of 5, we want to send you to Kenny Chesney. All right, let's have some fun here. 30 seconds on the timer. Laurel, let's see if we can send you to Kenny. Here's the first question.
1: What horror movie features the line, "Here's Johnny"?
2: The Shining.
1: Yes. Which country music legend did Taylor Swift dedicate her recent Video Music Award to?
0: She just passed away. Big blonde hair.
1: Oh.
0: Pass?
1: You want to pass?
2: Yeah.
0: Okay.
1: What actress returned as DJ Tanner in the Netflix series Fuller House?
0: Pass. Let's go to the next one.
1: What professional basketball player is known by the nickname King James?
2: Shaq O'Neal?
0: No. Timer just ran out. Okay, let's get back to the ones we didn't get here, Laura. You're going to kick yourself. I think you're going to know these when you hear it. But
1: yeah.
0: When the timer's in your ear, it's a real deal. Okay,
1: The first one. Which country music legend did Taylor Swift dedicate her recent VMA win to?
0: She just passed away.
2: Keith Urban?
0: Keith Urban didn't die. She just died a couple weeks ago.
2: Dolly Parton.
0: There it is. Okay. And
1: the actress that returned as DJ Tanner in the Netflix series Fuller House.
0: That one, DJ Tanner. Candace Cameron.
1: Candace Cameron.
0: A different name. Did you ever watch that show?
2: Yes, I do, all the time.
0: Oh, that's who it is. And the other question that we didn't get.
1: What professional basketball player has the nickname King James?
0: That is LeBron James.
1: Correct.
0: You weren't the pop quiz champion, but we're still going to have you in a second chance drawing at the end of the week where you could still win Kenny Chesney tickets.
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0: 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You won't believe what Brantley Gilbert did yesterday morning. If you missed it, you're going to hear it again around 7:30. I'm Johnny V.
1: And I'm Little Zim.
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0: playing 6:30 at 6:30 and 8:30. That could win you Kenny Chesney tickets. News out of Nashville coming up next.
1: I just learned something new about Riley Green today. And let's just say,
0: you're going to be stuck on after this.
2: Yeah. This time I said it and I meant it. These boots ain't tapping those brakes.

0: minutes of Music City, straight to your radio. It's news out of Nashville.
1: I gotta admit, I don't know how I have missed this until now, but did you know that back in like 2023, Riley Green was a Gildan underwear ambassador?
2: Yes, I'm glad I missed that. I have no interest in seeing Riley and his chonies.
1: Why? Because you're just gonna, you'll be jealous?
2: Yes. Does he wear, is it tidy whities? What's he got? You tell me.
1: He doesn't like just standing there just only in his underwear, but there are some very sexy photos. Yes, he's shirtless, kind of.
2: All right, so if you want to check those out while you're drinking your coffee.
1: I mean, it's a great way to start the day.
2: Just open up our app. All right.
1: And secondly, I don't know if you've seen this video. So a dude on TikTok, an influencer, he goes by Tiki, okay? His handle's Tiki Bean One. Well, he shot his shot with Ella Langley. Let's just say that.
2: I guess she was like backstage, he's looking through a screen, and here's what he does.
3: Ella, how many likes to take you on a date?
2: She looks back and see if you can hear what she says. Not enough in the world.
1: But it's the look on her face that's like, ooh, girl, that's mean.
4: You miss 100% of the shots you don't take.
2: All right, so.
1: Like she kind of rolls her eyes and stuff. And so she did come back and kind of acknowledge that maybe her face gave off the wrong impression. She said she was trying to have dark humor.
2: She looked annoyed, that almost like she was shocked that someone yelled her name because she was kind of hidden backstage. But I guess this kid is not giving up.
1: No.
4: Ella, you said there's no amount of likes in the world that can get me to take you on a date. I hope this amount of flowers is enough. And if not, please let me come to a concert. Just give you a hug. I'm an Ella fella forever. I love you.
2: He had a lot. Was it a whole cart full of flowers?
1: He maybe did
2: 30 dozen. Maybe?
1: I don't know how he plans on getting them to her. And I'm pretty sure no. Like her in her response when she was like, you know, my face kind of messed things up. She's like, it takes a whole lot more than likes. I'm a real woman.
2: Yeah, you do a parody song about her. That's what we'll really get to Ella's
1: heart.
2: You'll
1: get a worse face.
2: She loves that. All right. You can see the video and more that's happening in Nashville. 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

0: 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Born on this date, October 1st, 1929.
1: Just between the two of us, we know our love is gone.
0: Merle Haggard's wife, Bonnie Owens, who was born Bonnie Campbell and then met Buck Owens when she was 15. They married in 1948, eventually got divorced, and she met Merle Haggard. They got married the same year that Bonnie Owens won Female Vocalist of the Year in 1965. This was Owens and Haggard's duet.
1: Is that we just don't care.
0: They divorced in 1978, but she continued to tour with Merle Haggard. All right, we're so happy you're alive. We're doing it around 6:25 every weekday with local celebrity birthdays. Zim, who you got?
2: I have one. Danielle Runyard celebrating her birthday today. So happy birthday, Danielle.
0: We got Mike Evans turning 70. Matt Engel also having a birthday today, and Britt Hammond. I want to wish you a special happy birthday and a belated birthday from yesterday. Malachi turned 4 years old.
2: Yes, happy belated birthday, Malachi.
0: Anybody else that we forgot, friends, family members, co-workers, let us know. 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

0: 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And we'll play 6 and 30 again at 8:30. Here is yesterday's round. Win or lose, when the Chicago Cubs and the Chicago White Sox come off the field, the first thing they listen to in the locker room, 6 and 30. On Q95.
1: Very cool.
0: I'm Johnny V.
1: And I'm Little Zim.
0: We are legends in our own minds. All right, Michelle going to take her shot at 6 and 30. Have you ever seen a Kenny Chesney show before?
2: Yes, I have. Okay. With Tim McGraw. Soldier Field, that's where we saw him. Quite a lineup. They had also Lady Antebellum was there, I think. I'm pretty sure. And Montgomery Gentry.
0: Whoa.
1: Oh, this is a while ago.
0: Okay.
2: It was a while ago.
0: Well, let's get you back to a Kenny Chesney show next June. As soon as you recognize it and you hear the song, you can yell it out. And if you don't know it, say pass, and we'll come back to it if we have time, okay?
2: Okay.
0: 30 seconds on the timer. Let's get 6 Kenny Chesney songs identified in 30 seconds or less and send Michelle back to Soldier Field.
1: Okay.
0: All right. First one, what is the name of this Kenny Chesney song?
2: Heartbreak,
0: tuck it away,
2: save it for a rainy day.
0: Yeah,
1: all right, there we go.
0: Save it for a rainy day.
1: 25 seconds.
0: 5 to go. The name of this one from Kenny Chesney.
2: No shoes, no shirt. No shoes, no shirt, no problem.
1: There we go. No problems with that. 20 seconds.
0: Song number 3. Listen carefully. What's this one called?
3: The Boys of Fall.
1: There we go.
0: Nice work.
1: 13 seconds.
0: 3 to go. Good pace. What is this Kenny song?
3: All of the whiskey went to my head. Shut up and kiss me all the pretty girls.
0: Okay. Back to that one.
1: 7 seconds.
0: 7 seconds. What is this one?
3: We were teenage dreaming, frosty leaning, baby, come give me a kiss.
0: All right, come back to that one.
1: All right, 2 seconds.
0: You know this Kenny Chesney song.
3: She's even kind of crazy about my farmer's tan. She's
2: my tractor sexy.
0: You got that one in time, but there were 2 we did not get. One of those.
3: All of the whiskey went to my head.
2: All the pretty girls.
0: All the pretty girls. That's it. And then the other one.
3: We were teenage dreaming, frosty leaning, baby, come give me a kiss. Put me on the cover of the Rolling Stone, uptown, down home.
0: American Kids. American Kids was that one.
2: That one got me too.
0: All right. Hey, you did good. You're still going to be in our second chance drawing at the end of the week to win some Kenny Chesney tickets. And you're going to pick up a couple of free coffees from Scooter's Coffee. And
1: you've got a propane tank refill from Lake's Gas.
2: Ooh, we'll totally use that.
4: 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Yeah. 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
1: Okay, there's one premiering tonight that takes the inside an Illinois jail.
0: Oh, I'm in. 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I never

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2: Do you ever watch the show Cops?
0: Oh, all the time.
2: Do you? Okay.
0: All the time. Actually, there's several of those shows where they go inside of prisons and jails. I'm like, oh, I recognize that.
2: That jail or that person?
0: That jail.
2: Now, Johnny!
0: This is going to have to be for a future podcast that we create down the road. But there is a jail show starting tonight that goes inside a jail just up the road.
2: Okay, so it's from the producers of Cops. So Cops kind of shows what happens to get the arrest, right? Jail shows what happens after.
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0: This sounds like one of the dating shows going on, but in jail here.
10: I've been waiting on the pair of these. Do I get a soup?
11: Orange is just not my color.
0: Well, you're ready for Halloween, though, at least.
2: Yes, exactly. All right, so jail, McHenry County Jail is actually going to be one of the jails featured on this, which is actually season 7 of Jail. They're going to be, I think, pretty much prominent in 4 different episodes this season, and then the new season premieres tonight.
0: All right, if you want to find out more about what Jail is all about, don't ask me. I'll have to tell you about that later.
2: Well, obviously you know.
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0: What time zone am I on? What country am I in?
1: It doesn't matter. It's 5 o'clock somewhere.
0: It's always on 5 in Margaritaville, come to think of it.
1: Yeah, I heard that.
0: You've been there, haven't you?
1: Yes, sir.
0: I've seen your boat there.
1: I've been to Margaritaville a few times.
0: All right. Well, that's good.
1: Stumble my way back.
0: Okay. Well, we just want to make sure you can keep it between the navigational beacons.

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0: Just over an hour away. 7:13 with the Q Morning Crew. Brantley Gilbert in Rockford tomorrow night, and he joins us next. Q98.5.

0: coffee glasses up. It's Q98.5, 717. I know who this is.
1: Good morning, brothers. Brantley Gilbert. How are y'all?
0: It's Johnny V and Little Zim. How's everything?
1: Good to see y'all, man, or talk to y'all this morning. Everything's awesome, brother.
0: Hey, we look forward to having you in Rockford this Friday night at BMO. We're gonna live it up for the weekend with Brantley on Friday night. You know what I mean?
1: Let's go. Here we go with some song drops, buddy. Make me proud. A good time, brother.
2: Yeah, good answer.
1: Rock Rockford.
0: Yeah.
1: You know what I mean? Let's see how cheesy we can get on this thing right here. We're looking forward to seeing you guys, man. Illinois never disappoints. Being an old boy from Georgia, you guys always have a way of making, you know, somewhere that's a long way from the house feel like home. I do a lot of hunting in Illinois, so I feel like it's a second home in a way. And we're just stoked to come see y'all and rock you.
0: I don't know where you are right now or what you have with you. Is there any chance you could do something wild for us? I don't know if you've got a firearm with you.
1: You know, if y'all are wanting to hear a gun go off this morning, you came to the right place.
0: Okay. Sounds like he's headed to the safe right now.
1: Yeah, buddy, you ready?
0: Okay. Hey! I guess that squirrel's not bothering you anymore. He's off the porch or whatever's on it.
1: Was just a target, but it was still a good day at the office.
0: Brantley Gilbert coming in on Friday night. What's on the tour bus when you guys are between shows? A lot of college football right now, or what are you guys into?
1: Absolutely. We don't miss a game, my friend. And you know what's awesome is all the guys on the bus. You know, we got a guy from Tennessee. The rest of us on my bus when my wife and kids aren't out are Georgia guys. So there's always a little playful banter back and forth, but you know, we don't play each other this year, so we're able to kind of pull for each other a little bit. So it's been a lot of fun.
0: What do you like to enjoy doing besides watching sports between shows? Is it something you like to do besides firing off the firearms?
1: Well, you asked for that.
0: You're right.
2: Yes, he did.
1: In my defense.
0: Yeah.
1: But no, man, I love spending time with my kids. There was a large chapter of my life where I wasn't really planning on being anybody's husband or anybody's dad. I just wanted to ride motorcycles and play music. And, you know, God had a different plan, and I could never be more thankful or appreciative that that was the case. So, you know, I just kind of chase them around for the most part. But anytime I get to sneak away and get in a deer stand with them, we jump right on that.
0: You can tell, obviously, we're talking to Brantley Gilbert, going to be in Rockford on Friday night. Do you remember when your voice changed, or were you born with this voice?
1: God, I don't think I was born with it. I'd be terrified. I will say that when my little girl was a baby, she had a little scratch to her voice. We're not really sure where it came from, but no, man, when I first came out, my voice was really clean, really nasally, and there were a lot of guys in that space. So I didn't really want to sound like everybody else. So, you know, the downside to it was, you know, putting a little rasp in it was kind of the goal, but I didn't know it was irreversible, you know, and I didn't have any classical voice training. So, you know, over the years, it kind of wrecked itself and turned into something where, you know, it's me when it comes on the radio.
2: Yeah.
1: It's not a good thing for everybody.
0: Hey, Brantley Gilbert going to be in Rockford Friday night. Before we let you go, we're going to do the Johnny V and Little Zim Fast 5 and 5. We're going to give you 5 questions. You have 5 seconds or less to answer each one. Are you ready to go?
1: I'm really bad at this, but hell yeah, let's get it.
0: All right. Okay. Early riser or sleep until noon?
1: Sleep until noon, baby. I work late.
0: I love it.
2: That's true. Okay.
0: Beer or bourbon?
1: Neither. I'm allergic to alcohol. I break out in handcuffs and bad decisions.
0: Well, we got some other stuff in Illinois you can get into when you get here. You know what I mean?
1: Yeah, I'm a Willie Nelson fan.
0: Me too. Pickup truck or sports car?
1: Pickup truck.
0: Steak or barbecue?
1: Steak.
0: Concert night or night at home?
1: Oh, bro, that's not fair.
0: All right, well, here's one that's also not fair. Johnny Cash or Waylon Jennings?
1: That's not fair either. I got to go with Johnny, though.
2: Okay.
1: Yeah.
0: Brantley Gilbert, we really appreciate the time, my friend, and we look forward to a hell of a show Friday night at the BMO. We look forward to having you back in Illinois.
1: Well, I hope you guys come out and see us. And, I got a bone to pick with you about those last two questions.
2: Okay. I don't blame you.
0: All right. I'm going to kind of avoid him then at the BMO this weekend. Brantley Gilbert, man. Appreciate you, brother. Thanks for the time.
1: Absolutely. Right, thank y'all for having me.
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0: chance to get tickets in your hand if you are the champion with our Showbiz Pop Quiz coming up around 7:45. It's 7:30. Last night's baseball game didn't go how I hoped, but I think it's because the Pope didn't pray for my team.
1: Oh, boy.

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0: happy or sad, depending on which side of Chicago your team plays on. Q98.5. I'm Johnny V.
1: And I'm Little Zim.
0: Yeah, not...
1: You're
0: not,
1: on the sad side.
0: Yep. Yeah. And I got to hear my shortstop, Dansby Swanson, get emotional talking about Cubs left fielder Ian Happ. This was me this morning, too.
2: I mean, he's meant a lot to me. I think he's truly embodies, like, what it means to wear the jersey. He's probably my longest friend that I've had here. So, yeah, I think that probably speaks enough for itself. But, yeah, I mean, he embodies the Cubs more than anyone I know, so.
1: Right. Isn't Ian Happ the dude that throws the money out?
0: Yep.
1: Okay.
0: He threw a baseball with cash on it to pay for beers in the outfield. Yeah, mm-hmm. Ian. So, but if you are a White Sox fan, first of all, you had the Pope. You have the Pope in your corner.
3: Hey, Father, I'm sure you're pretty aware that last night the Chicago White Sox made the playoffs. 2 years ago, they were just had the worst record in baseball's history. Sometimes call it a miracle. Do you have anything to do with that?
4: No comment.
0: No comment, yes.
4: Great things happen in Chicago.
0: All right. Great things happen in Chicago. Pope Leo, the Pope. So, yeah, the White Sox, they're...
1: So you're feeling like divine intervention is a part of this season? Is that what you're saying?
0: The Pope is a Sox and Bears fan, and they're both doing well. I just say that. He didn't pray for the Cubs that I've heard of.
1: And he's bitter. Johnny is bitter about it.
0: And, yeah, the White Sox, big celebration last night in their locker room. You can hear the champagne bottles popping.
5: Hey, you think about that series right there, it's exactly what the whole year has been like. Everyone contributing, every single person doing their job. I'm kicking it to Vass because this has been about the spirit of this club. So we're going to go on the road, we're going to kick some ass, and we're going to bring playoff baseball.
6: How you feel?
7: Oh, my God. So amazing. I like Samba fight. I like celebration.
0: I like celebration.
6: How special is it?
0: Yeah.
1: Are those people barking?
0: Yeah, those couple players. Those are the dogs. Those are the dogs on the White Sox team right there.
1: Oh.
0: That's what's going on.
1: Okay.
0: All right, so the White Sox now going to be taking on the Cleveland Guardians. Saturday, noon, first pitch in Cleveland. And then, of course, we want to wish good luck to the Milwaukee Brewers. They'll be playing the Padres in Milwaukee. That will be Saturday night at 7:30.
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2: Good morning, everyone. Today we'll get a high of 68 degrees with rain showers continuing throughout most of the day. Could be talking about another inch in totals of precipitation. We'll see conditions clear out into tonight, dropping down to a low of 50 degrees. Tomorrow getting up to a high of 65 and a low of 41 with partly cloudy skies. News first from Weather Center. I'm meteorologist Owen Zarley on Rockford's number one for New Country.

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1: I need to say hello to my daughter's social studies teacher, Mr. Bukowski.
0: Is this to get an extra credit on a test or something?
1: Well, she said he wanted you to say hi, so hi! He's a fun guy. Else he's going to fail her.
0: Oh, so this is what the Real Housewives of Pecatonica do to get grades.
1: Well, he's a house husband, and he's actually, I believe, lives in Byron because he's, yeah.
0: Oh, so who's he rooting for in the big game this weekend if he
1: That's
0: lives in
1: right.
0: Byron?
1: Okay. Who are you rooting for, Mr. Bukowski? Right. He's also the athletic director for the middle school, so.
0: Let's get to the bottom of that. All right, here we go. Pop quiz, if you're the champion today, you can win Kenny Chesney tickets. What is the first question?
1: What medical drama follows the career of Meredith Grey?
0: Grey.
1: Correct.
0: Okay, again, the question.
1: So what medical drama follows the career of Meredith Grey?
0: You want to play the Showbiz Pop Quiz, 815-229-0985, or just press the Call Us button on the Q98.5 app.

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0: All right, Katie is our contestant this morning. Are you at work?
2: I actually just got here.
1: What kind of work you do?
2: I'm a school teacher.
0: You got time to play or is class in session?
2: I got time to play.
1: Okay, let's see if you get an A on this quiz. Somebody's going to actually grade some papers for you. Have you ever played our Showbiz Pop Quiz before?
2: A couple years ago.
1: Have you ever been a champion, gotten a 5 out of 5?
2: I have not.
1: That is what we're shooting for today, for a chance at those Kenny Chesney tickets when he comes to Soldier Field next June with Eric Church and Sheryl Crow. We want to write 100% at the top of your pop quiz. 30 seconds on the clock. If you don't know one, say pass. Here we go.
0: What medical drama follows the career of Meredith Grey?
2: Grey's Anatomy.
1: Yes.
0: Yes. What streaming service began as a DVD rental business?
2: Netflix.
1: Yes. Yep.
0: Which actor played both Wolverine and the lead in The Greatest Showman?
2: Pass. Okay.
0: In Disney's The Lion King, what is the name of the baboon who mentors Simba?
2: Oh, my gosh. What's his name?
0: Starts with R.
1: Starts with R.
2: Not Ralph.
1: Okay, next one.
0: What Marvel superhero team includes Iron Man, Thor, Hulk, and Captain America?
2: Marvel.
0: No. What are they called? What's the group called?
2: Yeah.
1: Okay, well, we're well past 30 seconds. Yeah. I'm trying to give you the see what you know. All right, that was what? The Avengers?
0: That's the Avengers. Avengers, yes.
1: Is that one. Okay, the other ones we didn't get here.
0: The actors that played both Wolverine and the lead in The Greatest Showman.
1: Oh, I just saw a movie with him about a guy from Milwaukee. It's
0: Hugh Jackman. But yes, I know what movie you're talking about. Because Song Sung-woo?
1: Yes, about Neil Diamond. Hugh Jackman. Okay, and then there's another one we didn't get, right?
0: In Disney's The Lion King, what's the name of the baboon who mentors Simba? You do not know this, Johnny. No way.
1: You said someone with an R?
0: Rafiki.
2: There we go.
1: Well, you weren't the champion, but you're still going to be in our second chance drawing at the end of the week for some Kenny Chesney tickets. 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
0: And a propane tank refill from Lake's Gas.
2: 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That timer really stresses you out.
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0: get to the afternoon and wonder, why is there so much day left at the end of your energy? 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

0: going to see Kenny Chesney in Chicago, Soldier Field, next June. Let's play 6 and 30 to give you a chance to win tickets. If you can identify six Kenny Chesney songs, 30 seconds or less, you'll win. Here is the first one that we'll give you.
1: There goes
0: my what? All right. That's the first one you'll need to know. 6 and 30 for Kenny Chesney tickets. 815-229-0985 or press the call.

0: Cubs lost their series. They went back in the locker room and they consoled each other by listening to 6 and 30 on Q98.5. That's what I dream about. I'm Johnny V.
1: I'm Lil Zim.
0: Okay, Angie. Have you ever seen Kenny Chesney before?
2: My sister and I went to Minneapolis 2 years ago. It was really good.
0: Oh, don't have to drive as far for this one if you win the tickets for Soldier Field. You just need to identify 6 Kenny Chesney songs correctly in 30 seconds or less. As soon as you know what the name of the song is, you don't have to wait. Just yell it out. If you don't know it, say pass, and we can always come back to it if we have time, all right?
2: Okay,
0: here we go. Zim's got 30 seconds on the clock. Let's send you to Kenny. What is the name of this Kenny Chesney song?
3: Kiss it
1: all good. There you go. Really good. Really got the timer started. 29 seconds.
0: That's how she knows how to play. Okay. 5 to go. What is the title of this Kenny Chesney song?
3: Every time I hear that song,
2: I go back.
0: Yeah.
1: Ooh, good job. 25 seconds.
0: 4 to go. What is this Kenny song?
3: Man, I'm gonna die if she really says yes.
2: I wanna know how forever feels.
0: Yes.
1: There you go. 18 seconds.
0: Plenty of time. 3 to go. What is the name of this one? Listen carefully to what he's singing.
3: Getting any colder. Come over.
0: Yep, that's it.
1: Okay.
0: There it is.
1: 10 seconds.
0: Hey, no, that's one you didn't really recognize, but hey, just listen closely. He might be singing the name of the song. We've got 2 to go. 10 seconds. You're going to do this. Okay. All right. What is this Kenny Chesney song called?
3: Breathe all day until the big moon rises and it's time to play. When the sun
2: goes down.
0: Yes. Okay.
1: One second.
0: You got 1 second.
2: Oh, no.
0: We've got one song. As soon as you recognize it, yell it out. Let's see if she can do it. We'll give her a long 1 second. Yeah. Let's see. Here we go.
3: Keep her from tearing up. Yeah,
2: good man.
0: Hey! She's in. You're going to see Kenny at Soldier Field. Good job. All right.
2: Woo-hoo! Thank you.
0: Just in the nick of 30-ish seconds, you know what I mean?
1: You know, I started the timer. We give
0: you a little leeway on both sides there. So congratulations. Thanks for playing. But you are going to the show.
2: Awesome. Thank you.
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11: 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And tonight, Taste of Country Night starts at 7 o'clock. 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
25: Good morning, everyone. Today we'll get a high of 68 degrees with rain showers continuing throughout most of the day. Could be talking.

0: closing in on another chance to win free money with our $25,000 cash grab. 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
1: See if Zim can get a big dub on the dartboard again. Oh!
2: It
1: looked like it hit the bullseye, but it fell off. That's so I just need to hit the board. And I got a 4, so I will go ahead and
2: kick this off.
1: Big win today. Yes.
2: Yeah.
1: A routine Illinois traffic stop took a very unexpected turn when a driver accidentally handed the officer evidence of another traffic violation.
2: Nice, okay.
1: The officer asked if he knew why he was pulled over, and the driver said, no, isn't that your job? Okay, bold strategy. He then handed over his license, insurance, and what he thought was his registration. 15 minutes later, the cop came back holding an old ticket for illegal window tint from another state that had expired in 2024.
2: Oops.
1: Okay, now the driver explained he grabbed it because registrations usually come on colored paper. Somehow that didn't help. He ended up doing field sobriety tests, getting his car searched, and blowing a perfect 0.0. The officer's response, I've never had somebody give me another traffic ticket while getting pulled over. You are a first. And now he has a court date in 6 weeks.
2: You think for both of them?
1: I think this is what Illinois people would call a fib, right?
2: Maybe. Okay. Now let's go to Walmart. I'm not sure exactly what Walmart this took place at, but, you know, we usually go to Walmart for milk, snacks, or toilet paper, right? Well, a woman named Kelly Brooks went there and shopping for a husband, but not really.
1: Okay.
2: Kelly says she was leaving Walmart when a dad and his two young boys walked by. She doesn't know this guy, okay? A few minutes later, she heard the dad say something about Mary, so she asked, are you talking to me? One of the kids immediately asked, do you want to marry him? Dad jumped right in and said, do you want to marry me? We can go to the courthouse tomorrow. So forget dinner and movie. This guy went straight from Walmart to wedding plans. Kelly laughed it off, but as she drove away, one of the boys handed her his dad's business card.
1: Wow.
2: So apparently even Walmart has a singles department.
1: Here comes the bride.
2: Okay. Why did he need a wife so bad that he's proposing to strangers at Walmart?
1: Right. I still think our Illinois guy is our dummy of the day.
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1: Super for loop. Bob Blake Shelton's coming up, so is Bailey Zimmerman. Right now, it's Morgan Wallen. See

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26: Weather. Good morning, everyone. Today we'll get a high of 68 degrees with rain showers continuing throughout most of the day. Could be talking about another inch in totals of precipitation. We'll see conditions clear out into tonight, dropping down to a low of 50 degrees. Tomorrow getting up to a high of 65 and a low of 41 with partly cloudy skies. Just news first from Weather Center. I'm meteorologist Owen Zarley on Rockford's number one for New Country.

0: time for our new Q Dog of the Day with Myers Canine Colony and Myers Tales of Farm. We've got a 2-year-old male Belgian Malinois. Although it looks like Belgian Malinois. And it's a Malinois.
1: At least that's what Google says when we ask how to pronounce it.
0: Moki looks like he's the dog that would love to eat socks, you know.
2: I'm a dog and I like socks. I like socks. I'm a dog. Give me that sock. I'm nom nom. Give me that sock. I'm nom nom.
0: All right, you got it. You know what I'm saying?
1: It feels like, yeah, that's great.
0: Moki, full of spunk and love. Never a dull moment with this boy. Rescued at 10 weeks old. Was supposed to be a foster. I kept.
1: So he's a foster failure. That's fine.
0: More foster failures, the better.
1: Yep.
0: All right, you can see Moki now and vote for him on the Q Facebook page and nominate the wet nose that's in your life. You can do that on the Q98.5 app. Just tap the Win Stuff page for Myers Canine Colony, Myers Tales of Farm, and Q98.5.

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1: 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His name's Graylin James. Here's Water at a Wedding on Q98.5.

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31: weather. Good morning, everyone. Today, we'll get a high of 68 degrees with rain showers continuing throughout most of the day. Could be talking about another inch in totals of precipitation. We'll see conditions clear out into tonight, dropping down to a low of 50 degrees. Tomorrow, going to get a high of 65 and a low of 41 with partly cloudy skies. Just news first from Weather Center. I'm meteorologist Owen Zarley on Rockford's number one for New Country. Q.

say she's just showing off. She logged another week on top of the Billboard Hot 100 Songs chart. That's now 24 weeks. And she is extending the record that she set last week for the

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Dustin Lynch has an album coming out at the end of the month. It's called Clean Slate. And he gave us another taste of that project, a song called How You Been. It's actually a collab with Ashley Cook. And they've put out a music video to go along with it. Hudson Westbrook is here. It's Painted You Pretty on Q98.

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14: Rockford Weather. Good morning, everyone. Today, look at a high of 68 degrees with rain showers continuing throughout most of the day. Could be talking about another inch in totals of precipitation. We'll see conditions clear out into tonight, dropping down to a low of 50 degrees. Tomorrow, getting up to a high of 65 and a low of 41 with partly cloudy skies. Just news first from our Weather Center. I'm meteorologist Owen Zarley on Rockford's number one for New Country.

to be by your side, making sure that this workday is nice and easy. 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

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It's called The Rescue. 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
11: weather. Good afternoon, everyone. For this evening, we'll drop down to a low of 50 degrees with the chances of a few isolated showers. For tomorrow, staying drier, getting up to a high of 65 degrees with a low of 41 with partly cloudy skies. From the Eyewitness News, First Home Weather Center, I'm meteorologist Owen Zarley.

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98.5. Let's just say that Chase Matthews changing the game when it comes to touring, because even as an opener, he likes to give gifts to the headliners of the tour. Usually it's the other way around. And he recently opened for Jason Aldean on the Songs About Us tour. He gifted Jason a 1968 Pontiac Le Mans.

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1: A few days before he turned 80, he was sitting out back in a rocker. 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
13: 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Luke Bryan and his farm tour recently went out west to California for the first time in 16 years. Luke Bryan shared a recap video showing exactly what goes on to make a farm tour show happen. 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
5: Good afternoon, everyone. For this evening, we'll drop down to a low of 50 degrees with the chances of a few isolated showers. For tomorrow, staying drier, getting up to a high of 65 degrees with a low of 41 with partly cloudy skies. From the Eyewitness News, First 1 Weather Center, I'm meteorologist Owen Zarley.

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That way he can watch his son, Bo, play high school football. 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

0: Country.com. Luke Bryan and his farm tour recently went out west to California for the first time in 16 years. 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
10: weather. Good afternoon, everyone. For this evening, we'll drop down to a low of 50 degrees with the chances of a few isolated showers. For tomorrow, staying dry or getting up to a high of 65 degrees with a low of 41 with partly cloudy skies. From the Eyewitness News, First Run Weather Center, I'm meteorologist Owen Zarley.

so pretty when the makeup on. You should hear her talking to her mama on the phone. I love it when she raps.

concert calendar is filling up quickly. We just found out Riley Green is going to be hitting the road on the That's Just Me tour, kicking off in April. Details are on our app. Of course, Luke Combs also going to be on the road. Here's Be By You on Q.

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1: It's Johnny V and Little Zim. 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

It's Chrissy and for Jenny listening while doing Instacart during the 3 o'clock happy hour. 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
1: It's Christy. 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Riley Green is killing it on The Voice. I love him on that show. Easy going attitude, and of course his corgi Carl. Riley just announced this week he'll be hitting the road in 2027, headlining his own tour.

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18: Weather. Good afternoon, everyone. For this evening, we'll drop down to a low of 50 degrees with the chances of a few isolated showers. For tomorrow, staying drier, getting up to a high of 65 degrees with a low of 41 with partly cloudy skies. From the Arvinus News, First 1 Weather Center, I'm meteorologist Owen Zarley.

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We play 60 minutes of nonstop new country. Here's a new one from Hudson Westbrook. It's called Painted You Pretty on Q 98.5.

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1: It's the drive home with Chrissy. I got to shout out David. He's an Uber driver. He said he just dropped off a couple, Amber and John, who just got engaged. Congrats.

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1: Luke Bryan, Country and She Knows It. That's off his new album, which is out now. It's called Signs. Luke is awesome. I don't know. Did you see where he was in Nashville on tour last week? And he didn't just sing, you know, his own songs and then leave. He actually brought out, I think, six artists. They included Carrie Underwood, Chris Stapleton. Let's see who, by the way, Luke Bryan admitted that he has a bromance and he has a crush on Chris Stapleton, Darius Rucker, Dierks Bentley, Kane Brown, and Jason Aldean. They all came out at different times and sang a song with Luke Bryan. It was pretty awesome. If you want to see the video and read more about it, you can do that right now on our app.
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3: Weather. Good afternoon, everyone. For this evening, we'll drop down to a low of 50 degrees with the chances of a few isolated showers. For tomorrow, staying dry or getting up to a high of 65 degrees with a low of 41 with partly cloudy skies. From the Eyewitness News, First 101 Weather Center, I'm meteorologist Owen Zarley.

Jesse, thanks so much for letting me keep you company on your ride home. 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